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Where's me rum? All hands on deck. Ahoy, mateys!

Ladies and gentlemen, this is Captain Gollum speaking with his assistant DJ Cap. Welcome aboard on Global Airways. After takeoff, we'll pump up the sound system, cause we're going crazy.

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The love of the game. 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

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In this vastness, my purpose takes its soul. Destiny. Time. Choice. Dream. Destiny. Time. Choice.

0: 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We are one.
1: What do we get for $10? Everything you want. Everything?

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The sound will rock this place. 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

The Bible warns about divination. If something is trying to get your attention, it's not holy. 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
1: 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Flashback one.

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Let us explode once again.

We know the challenges that tomorrow will bring are the greatest of our lifetime. But America, I have never been more hopeful than I am tonight that we will get there. I promise you, out of many, we are one. That while we breathe,

happens as I see my reflection in my bathroom mirror in the warm summer sun. My thoughts are deep. 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

get up on the vibe. Come on, let's take a trip deep inside the time machine.